Assalamu alaikum. It's 8 a.m. This is Bangladesh Betar broadcasting on the morning of Friday, the 13th of Bhadra, the 14th of Rabiul Awal, and August the 28th. The news read by Muhammad Kamaluddin. The third session of the 13th Jatiya Sankrad begins. The session will continue till the 10th of September. The government is to recruit 4,000 SI, 4,000 sergeant and 10,000 constables in police. Home Minister informs the Jatiya Sankrad. Bangladesh is positive to mark an agreement among Saudi Arabia, Turkey and Pakistan, says Foreign Minister. President vows to uphold non-partisan role in recharging the state duties. Election Commission to announce schedule for local government polls within next month, confirms Chief Election Commissioner. That death toll in flash floods and landslide in Nepal rises to 390. No report of casualty of Bangladeshi nationals so far. Bangladesh is ready to provide necessary assistance. And Bangladesh High Performance Team face Northern Territory strike in Top End T20 cricket tournament in Darwin today. Now the news in details. The third session of the 13th Jatiya Sankrad has begun with Speaker Major Retired Hafizuddin Ahmad Birbikram in the chair. The sitting began at 3 p.m. in the Jatiya Sankrad Bhavan in the capital yesterday. Earlier, the fourth meeting of the Business Advisory Committee of the 13th Jatiya Sankrad at the Cabinet Room of the Jatiya Sankrad Bhavan decided the duration of the third session of the 13th Parliament Jatiya Sankrad. According to the decision, that third session of the Jatiya Sankrad will continue till 10th of September. The meeting also decided that the parliamentary proceeding will generally begin at 3 p.m. on working days. Speaker Major Retired Hafizuddin Ahmad Birbikram presided over the meeting. Leader of the House and Prime Minister Tariq Rahman was present at the meeting. Meanwhile, at the beginning of the sitting of the Jatiya Sankrad, a condolence motion was adopted over deaths by flash flood and landslide in Nepal. All the members in the parliament also observed 1 minute silence. Another condolence motion was adopted over the deaths of eminent personalities at home and abroad during the end of the second session and the beginning of the third session of the Jatiya Sankrad. Later, taking part in question-answer session, Home Minister Salahuddin Ahmed, replying to a supplementary question from NCP lawmaker Muhammad Abul Hasnat, said, "The improvement in the country's law and order situation is now visible, as law enforcement agencies have been able to arrest perpetrators of crimes and bring them to justice within a short time." He said police and other law enforcement agencies had succeeded in making arrests promptly, including in cases that attracted significant public attention. Salahuddin Ahmed informed that the government will recruit 4,000 SI, 4,000 sergeant and 10,000 constables in police. Taking part in the question-answer session, Foreign Minister Dr. Khalilur Rahman said, "There's no reason for other countries or communities to be concerned if the Saudi Arabia, Turkey and Pakistan Makkah Pact is expanded, describing it as a mechanism for self-defense of the global Muslim community and an internal matter among Muslim countries. Bangladesh is positive to Makkah Agreement among Saudi Arabia, Turkey and Pakistan," he added. President Mirza Fakhrul Islam Alamgir has pledged to discharge his constitutional responsibilities in a completely non-partisan manner for the welfare of the state. He said this at the first darbar of the president with the officers and employees of the Bangabhavan yesterday. The president said, after assuming the responsibility as president, he would have no anger or affection towards anyone, and the interest of the country, state and people would be his prime objective. He urged the officers and employees of Bangabhavan to discharge their respective responsibilities with

Mama, there's a bum, bum, bum, bum, bum, bum, bum, bum, bum, bum, bum, bum, bum, bum, bum, bum, bum, bum, bum, bum, bum, bum, bum, bum, bum, bum, bum, bum, bum, bum, bum, bum, bum, bum, bum, bum, bum, 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

Assalamualaikum. 1 p.m. This is Bangladesh Betar, the news read by Shayan Prema Baroi. The Jatiya Shangshad will resume its sitting at 3:30 p.m. on Sunday next. Earlier yesterday, the fourth meeting of the Business Advisory Committee of the 13th Jatiya Shangshad at the Cabinet Room of the Jatiya Shangshad Bhavan decided the duration of the third session of the 13th Jatiya Shangshad. According to the decision, the third session of the 13th Jatiya Shangshad will continue till 10th September. Speaker Major retired Hafizuddin Ahmed B. Bikram presided over the meeting. Leader of the House and Prime Minister Tariq Rahman was present at the meeting. Taking part in question-answer session, Home Minister Salahuddin Ahmed, replying to a supplementary question from NCP lawmaker Mohammed Abul Hasnat, said the improvement in the country's law and order situation is now visible, as law enforcement agencies have been able to arrest perpetrators of crimes and bring them to justice within a short time. Meanwhile, Foreign Minister Dr. Khalilur Rahman said there is no reason for other countries or communities to be concerned if the Saudi Arabia-Turkey-Pakistan Mocha Pact is expanded, describing it as a mechanism for the self-defense of the global Muslim community and an internal matter among Muslim countries. Bangladesh is positive to Mocha Agreement among Saudi Arabia, Turkey and Pakistan, he added. Chief Election Commissioner CECA MM Nasiruddin has said the commission was prepared to stage the local government polls and expected to announce the schedule by next month. He told this to the reporters at his Nirbachan Bhavan office Agargaon in the capital yesterday. The CEC earlier, along with three commissioners, paid a courtesy call on President Mirza Fakhrul Islam Alamgir at Bongo Bhavan. CEC hoped that the commission might complete the polls by early next year. Germany will provide Bangladesh with a total of 12 million euros in grants for two projects aimed at protecting mangrove forests and marine resources while improving energy efficiency. Bangladesh and Germany signed two memorandums of understanding on the projects at the Economic Relations Division in the capital yesterday. On the other hand, the two energy efficiency projects will aim to increase energy efficiency in industrial factories and residential buildings and reduce electricity consumption from the national grid with the participation of public-private partners. The project will focus on selected coastal communities and promote the sustainable management of mangroves, swamp forests, and marine areas. The latest grants are expected to strengthen Bangladesh's efforts to protect coastal and marine ecosystems while improving energy efficiency in key sectors of the economy. The death toll of deadly flash floods across Nepal and China's Tibet region has risen to at least 475 amid fears of new flood. Hundreds are missing. Wednesday.

0: search for survivors. Nepali Army helicopter rescue teams are working today to rescue around 100 people trapped inside a hydropower tunnel in Trishuli. Meanwhile, the Red Cross launched an emergency appeal for $31 million to respond to the devastating flash floods and landslides that struck the Nepal-Tibet border. The appeal will support the local Nepal Red Cross team's response with shelter, cash assistance, household relief items, water, sanitation and hygiene, mental health and psychosocial support, and restoring family links. Iranian Security Chief Mohsin Rezai has said that Tehran is drafting a list of conditions for reopening the Strait of Hormuz in response to mediator requests. Iran added that the U.S. must first take practical steps to meet these demands before the waterway reopens. Meanwhile, Qatar's Prime Minister Sheikh Mohammed bin Abdul Rahman bin Jassim Al Thani held meetings yesterday in Tehran. Al Thani discussed the future of the Strait of Hormuz with Iranian officials amid U.S.-Iran talks aimed at ending the war. However, a U.S. government source said that Iran-Oman agreements do not concern the U.S. Cricket in Bangladesh, High Performance 11 will take on Northern Territory Strike in the top-end T20 cricket tournament at Darwin in Australia today. The match will start at 1:30 p.m. Bangladesh time. Meanwhile, the Women's Asia Cup T20 cricket tournament will begin today in the United Arab Emirates. 8 countries will participate in this year's tournament, divided into 2 groups. In the opening match, Hong Kong will take on Thailand. The match will start at 8:30 p.m. Bangladesh time in Dubai. On August 31st, Bangladesh women's team will play their first match against Indonesia. This match will also start at 8:30 p.m. Bangladesh time. Finally, weather and forecast. Well, till 6 this evening says there is no inland report warning and no signal is to be hoisted. And that's the end of the news. Our next bulletin will be at 2 this afternoon in Bangla.
1: আসসালামু আলাইকুম। আমাদের স্টুডিওর ঘড়িতে এখন সময়বেলা 1:05। বাণিজ্যিক কার্যক্রম বাংলাদেশ বেতার খুলনা।

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examination transparent and stringent is to ensure entry into the legal profession based on merit and confidence. He urged newly enrolled lawyers to move forward in their professional lives with confidence in their own merit and qualifications. Addressing the young lawyers, Mohammad Asaduzzaman said, establishing oneself in the legal profession requires considerable hard work, particularly at the beginning of one's career. The minister stressed that lawyers should not seek quick wealth through corruption or shortcuts. Mohammad Asaduzzaman said, a lawyer's responsibility is not limited to handling cases in exchange for fees. Ensuring access to justice for poor and vulnerable people is also a social and professional responsibility of lawyers. He urged lawyers to try to take up some cases of disadvantaged people free of charge alongside their paid cases. Germany will provide Bangladesh with a total of 12 million euros in grants for two projects aimed at protecting mangrove forests and marine resources while improving energy efficiency. Bangladesh and Germany signed two memorandums of understanding on the projects at the Economic Relations Division in the capital yesterday. On the other hand, the two energy efficiency projects will aim to increase energy efficiency in industrial factories and residential buildings and reduce electricity consumption from the national grid with the participation of public-private partners. The project will focus on selected coastal communities and promote the sustainable management of mangroves, swamp forests and marine areas. The latest grants are expected to strengthen Bangladesh's efforts to protect coastal and marine ecosystems while improving energy efficiency in key sectors of the economy. 5 children drowned while taking a bath in the Pagla River in the Chor Chakla area of Chapainobganj, Sodor Upazila today. Officer in charge of Sodor Model Police Station, Ikramul Hossein, said several children went to the river around 1 p.m. to bath. At one point, 5 of them drowned. Local people later searched the river and recovered the bodies of all 5 children, one by one. The OC said all 5 victims were residents of Chor Chakla, but their identities could not be confirmed immediately. Police were sent to the spot after being informed of the incident, he added. The death toll of deadly flash floods across Nepal and China's Tibet region has risen to at least 538 amid fears of new flood. Hundreds are missing. Rescuers are scrambling to search for survivors. Nepalese officials said more than 100 foreign nationals have been rescued. Meanwhile, the Red Cross launched an emergency appeal for $31 million to respond to the devastating flash floods and landslides that struck the Nepal-Tibet border. The appeal will support the local Nepal Red Cross teams' response with shelter, cash assistance, household relief items, water, sanitation and hygiene, mental health and psychological support, and restoring family links. Cricket and the Women's Asia Cup T20 cricket tournament will begin today in the United Arab Emirates. 8 countries will participate in this year's tournament,

0: Day as chief guest. The state minister said the present government has allocated 2% of the country's total GDP in the education sector budget, which is more than any time in the past. In the future, this allocation will be increased to 5% in phases. The government is working to ensure that our children can compete on the world stage as future leaders and take the country to a unique height. He also assured personal support to expand the scope of the science and computer lab of his former educational institution and enrich the library. Presided over by the headmaster of the school, Veronica Jomuna Rosario, the function was attended, among other, by the additional deputy commissioner, education and ICT, Khan Masumbilla, president of district BNP advocate, Soyed Sabirul Haq Sabu, general secretary of district BNP and administrator of Jila Purishad, Dilwar Hussain Khan Khokon, the school's guardians, member, teachers, guardians and students. A three-day-long capacity-building training for brand ambassadors concluded at an auditorium of a non-government organization in Chinatown town to make the adolescent girls and civil society members aware and skilled in preventing child marriage. Executive Officer of Jhinaidah Jila Purishad Selim Reza attended the function as chief guest. The program provided training on the rights of the adolescent girls, the harmful effects of child marriage, awareness raising, leadership skills, and what can be done to prevent child marriage socially. 30 adolescent girls and 10 teachers of the 10 secondary schools in Jhinaidah Sodor and Shoilokupa Upazilas took part in the training. The Executive Director, Monitoring Officer, Project Coordinator, Field Officer of the non-government organizations as well as the local elite were present at that time. Later certificates were given to the participants. A day-long workshop on the limitations and proper use of AI and information technology in building a secure Bangladesh through the integration of all generation was held at the Elite Hotel in Khulna City today. Former treasurer of Khulna University, Principal Majharul Hannan, attended it as chief guest, while former police officer Muhammad Kamrul Islam as a special guest. Presided over by the convener in Khulna district of a non-government organization, the workshop was attended among other by the concerned officials. Jute cultivation in the Khulna agricultural region has surpassed the target of the current season, driven by the favorable weather, remunerative market prices and growing demand for environmentally friendly jute products. According to the Department of the Agricultural Extension DAE, farmers in Khulna, Bagerhat, Norail and Shatkhira have cultivated jute on 38,361 hectares this year against the target of 38,287 hectares. Currently, jute is being sold at Taka 3,500 to Taka 4,500 per month, with prices expected to rise further as the marketing activities gain momentum. Additional Director of the Khulna Agriculture Region, Muhammad Rafiqul Islam, said the average production is currently around 8.5 months per bigha and is expected to increase further as harvesting continues. He said this abundant rainfall this year created the favorable conditions for the jute rating. The officials also said rising global demand for the eco-friendly products has increased the use of jute both domestically and internationally. Football and Bangla Discipline defeated URP Discipline by 4-1 in the Mir Mugdho Khulna University Inter-Discipline Football Tournament at the university ground today. Meanwhile, Moshakhali Dadosh Polli 11 defeated Katli Balai 11 by 1-0 in the Aftabuddin Sriti football tournament at Abdul Goni Secondary School ground under Shalika Upazila in Magura today. Finally, weather and forecast valid till 1 tonight says there is no inland river port warning and no signal is to be hoisted. And that's the end of the news. Dear listeners, you are welcome to our next bulletin at 7 this evening in Bangla. Till then, Khuda Hafiz.
1: বাংলাদেশ বেতার খুলনা।
2: পরিক্রমা, খুলনায় আয়োজিত বিভিন্ন অনুষ্ঠানের উপর ভিত্তি করে বেতার বিবরণী। গত 17 আগস্ট নগরীর একটি অভিজাত হোটেলে অংশীজন সম্মেলন 2026 এর আয়োজন করে মোংলা বন্দর কর্তৃপক্ষ। সম্মেলনে বিস্তারিত কার্যক্রম তুলে ধরেন চেয়ারম্যান।